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It's nice to be like this, cheek to cheek, in the old-fashioned way. 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
0: Let's get down on some hunger. 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

beyond the blue horizon, far above the clouds, in a land that no one knows. 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

But when I see a mother's tenderness as she holds her young close to her breast, then I thank God this world's been blessed

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1: Well, Lord, I didn't go to work. I told the boss I was sick instead. Sometimes I wonder what I'm gonna do. Lord, there ain't no cure for the summertime blues.
2: Nummer 1.
0: Lazy Sunday, Small Faces.